0: Людська заможь.
1: Homegrown alligator, see you later. 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